Well, you've made it to hour number two of the City Text Radio Show. I'm Bill Green. We're coming to you from the Chicken House out here at Tres Papalotes in West Texas on top of the Divide. And we're having some fun. We's having some fun. Hey, did you know, y'all remember the movie Home Alone? You know, Warner Brothers canceled that because they didn't want to spend $14 million on it. Later, 21st Century Fox picked it up and continued the production, and the film grossed $476 million worldwide. Home Alone. Boy, Warner Brothers missed out on that one, didn't they? Here's Ed Burleson, East Texas boy.

0: the dawn.
1: Jake Worthington, he had a pretty big record on that thing a few years back. And boy, he's going places these days, I can guarantee you. Jake Worthington. We're going to take you back to 1967 again. Here's the Waylands.

0: Don't touch that button. We're going to be right back. Yes, sirree, Bob. 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Bill Green here with you. Here's Luke Prater along with Curtis Grimes.
1: He played rocking chair checkers with the kids every chance he could.

Old Sonny Sauceda, I tell you what, he's got him a good record going there, sad old country song. Yes, sirree, Bob. Okay, here's Daryl Perry. He's got a brand new record, and it's flying up the Texas charts. I really like this one. I like all the stuff he does, but I really like this one. If you know...

Jamie Richards had a big hit on that song about 20 years ago, Don't Try to Find Me. Don't y'all go anywhere. We've got a lot more coming right up, so stick around. Yes, sirree, Bob. This is the CV Tex Radio Show. Bill Green here with you. Here's George Strait. Everybody remembers this one.

0: Billy Joe, Wild Cow Gravy. Hey, we got my little buddy Virginia May on the phone. Hey, Virginia May, what's up?
1: Hey, Bill.
0: Hey.
1: Hey, hon.
0: How you doing?
1: I'm doing pretty good. You doing all right?
0: I'm doing good.
1: Good.
0: What's going on?
1: I was just reading something the other day, and it just kind of floorboarded me. I couldn't believe it.
0: What's that?
1: You know, young people these days mm-hmm. will spend almost 10 years looking at their iPhones and their smartphones.
0: 10 years?
1: 10 years of their life wasted looking at these. No wonder we have such idiots.
0: Oh, goodness, Virginia May. Well, you tell it like it is, don't you? Oh, boy.
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0: Chris Wall, Rodeo Wind. Don't you go anywhere. We got a lot more coming. Yippers, you are tuned in to the CD Tex Radio Show. I'm Bill Green. Here's the late, great Possum George Jones.
1: Well, I couldn't have believed.

cowboy kind of party. That's Caleb Sutton and all the High Stakes Band. We're going to take you back to 1954. Here's Hank Thompson.

1954, Hank Thompson and all the Brazos Valley Boys. She's Just a Honky-Tonk Girl. Boy, that takes you back a ways, doesn't it? Okay, here's my old pal Kevin Fowler. Butterbean!

Blap, Butterbean. Well, that brings us up to our inspirational song of the show, and I'm going to feature a fella that's got a top 50 record in the charts right now. This is a good song. Randy C. Moore and Forget Me Not.

Randy Seymour, Forget Me Not. Well, that's going to wrap it up for this show. We hope you enjoyed it half as much as we did bringing it to you. Until next time, keep it tuned right here for more great music. I'm Bill Green. Until the next time,

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2: Johnny Cash and June Carter.
3: Hey Paul.
4: Thank you very much.
2: Thank you very much for joining us.
3: It's a pleasure.
2: This is a fancy set we've got you.
3: Don't mess with my gun there.
2: Guess not.
3: Right.
2: You are, I mean, what keeps you doing this, Johnny Cash?
3: We love it. We love to perform. We love to meet people, see people.
2: But you're a fella, you won't mind my saying, you are in your 60s.
3: Right.
2: You've had a bit of the old bypass on the ticker.
3: Right.
2: You've had a hard life.
3: Yeah.
2: Surely you want to put your feet up now and you're spring.
3: No, this is a good life. This is a good life. Coming to a city like this, we were in Los Angeles and it's a pleasure to get down here and breathe. And we're enjoying the people, the sights, the ships. Looking forward to the concert.
2: What is it about, June, can I ask you about Johnny, what is it about Johnny's face when people look at it, particularly American people look at it, what are they seeing? What is it about Johnny's face and his voice that rings such a bell in the American heart?
4: Well, he has this big scar on the side of his face, which kind of makes some people believe that he's been in a fight or two, and that inhibits you right away. You think maybe he won that one. It's not too big, not too bad of a scar, but I mean, it's kind of a rugged, raw kind of face, but it's got a lot of strength to it. And there's a heart behind it, you know, down here a little bit further.
3: A good solid one,
4: good
3: really,
4: man.
3: Actually.
2: You
3: no
2: wouldn't,
3: problem.
2: It's being tuned.
3: Well, you need a, what you need next is a guitar player.
2: I think we have a good one.
3: I don't know.
4: You want to sing with us or you want us to do it?
2: I will not sing with you. I've done that before, you know, with an opera star. I've gone away now.

0: Johnny Cash and June Carter Cash. Johnny Cash and June Carter Cash are at the Auckland Town Hall on Sunday night, and they're at the Christchurch, they're in Christchurch next Tuesday night. That's it, isn't it? Plenty of antiques in the south, June.
1: Yes, I'm gathering all I can.
0: Thank you so much for coming in. I want to hug and kiss you.
2: Thanks,
0: I want to hug you and kiss you.
2: Thank you.
0: At Bad Times this week.

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And if he won't come back to me, then they can bring the curtain down.

Yes, friends, we have so much to be grateful for. From all across this land, from the mighty Pacific Ocean to the shores of Newfoundland. So tonight, when your children, they pray down on their knees, you ask them to ask God to bless Canada and forever bless.